Walking around New York City, hand in hand. Man, it was so pretty that day. Standing on the corner in your favorite dress. I was trying to take our picture, my hair was such a mess. Oh, but we laughed so hard.

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1: A música que mais toca no mundo. Aqui, aqui.
2: Guess I had to go to that place to get to this one. Now some of you might still be in that place. If you're trying to get out, just follow me.

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Blasted off the planet, rock that cause catastrophe, and it matters more because I had it. Now I had, I thought about wreaking havoc on an opposition. Kinda shocking, they want a static with precision. I'm automatic, quarterback, I ain't talking second, pack it up, I don't panic. Batter up, who the baddest, it don't matter, cause we is your th-

0: before you go, there's something I want you to have.
1: Oh, it's beautiful. But wait a minute, isn't this?
0: Yeah, yes it is.
1: But I thought the old lady dropped it into the ocean in the air.
0: Well, baby, I went down and got it for you.
1: Aw, you shouldn't have.

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And music turns all the negative things into positive things, making me feel strong. 'Cause I got to survive, to achieve, to live long. In this world of chaos, you can always find salvation. 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
1: Little bit of, little bit of. 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
3: You know what I mean?

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I blasted off the planet, rock that caused catastrophe. And it matters more because I had it. 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Kinda shocking, they want a static with precision. I'm automatic. 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Batter up, who the baddest? It don't matter, cause we is your th-

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You can bring a bullet, bring a sword, bring a morgue, but you can't bring the truth to me.

legend of the phoenix. All ends with beginnings. What keeps the planet spinning?

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What keeps the planet